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2: All right, and I've got Sarah on the line. Sarah, what are you up to?
3: Hey, guys. I'm sitting in traffic, not moving an inch, so I figured I'd call y'all instead of just staring at the bumper in front of me. Thanks for making this drive a little less painful.
1: Oh, that's awesome. It can suck. Traffic can suck. So we don't mind riding shotgun. That's my favorite kind of traffic, is when we can be in the car with you, but like, we don't have to deal with it.
2: Yeah. Oh,
3: that's mean. That's true. But you're making it way less painful right now. Thank you.
2: Oh, anything we can do to help make the day better for you.
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1: Tomorrow morning, we'll talk about a guy who was a fugitive for a long time because he was living as a woman to hide, and also the things that people lie about the most. Tell me something good at 55 after every hour as well. 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
1: Got some big stories coming out of Nashville. 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
2: Apparently, a big old patriotic event was just canceled.
1: Yikes. Yeah. We're going to find out what that was here in just under 15 minutes with the iHeartCountry Roundup.

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2: All right, first we start things out with new country coming from Miranda Lambert. She's been teasing new music, and fans are thinking that it's a collab with Elle Langley, and guess what? They're right.
3: Yay. Let's go.
2: Yeah, it's a new song called Snakeskin Boots. And we are so excited about it. It's going to be on her Crisco album, but that comes out October 2nd. But we get the song sooner than that. We're so excited about it.
3: I know. I'm so excited. I can't wait to hear it.
2: Yeah, it's going
3: to
2: be awesome. Next, Garth Brooks. He has this big show in Salt Lake City, right? That's coming up. Yeah. Well, apparently, when tickets went on sale, he was so worried about...

0: about people buying them and then scalping them, right? Not only that, but there were a bunch of like AI bots.
1: Oh, wow.
0: Going after the tickets.
2: The tickets, yeah.
0: Yeah, so he stopped it. He literally shut it down within 30 minutes of the on sale.
2: Yeah.
0: And he's going to like reschedule everything, but he wants to make sure that people are, you know, fans are getting the tickets.
2: The bot, like something's got to be done about ticket buying and all that. It's ridiculous.
0: Especially with AI now. It's crazy. Okay, and then last, so with just days before the event, the Patriots Day Freedom Fest featuring Kid Rock has been canceled due to low ticket sales. So the event was supposed to take place this Saturday in the morning in Kentucky. But yeah, apparently it's not selling as well as they thought.
2: Oh, that sucks.
0: Yeah.
2: So. Things getting canceled in general is not awesome.
0: Yeah, they said that they were probably going to reschedule, but to be determined.
2: I mean, we'll see. You didn't sell tickets the first time, I can't imagine.
0: Yeah. That's your iHeart Country Roundup with Tay.

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1: And we always appreciate you being a part of the show. So we want to involve you a little bit more tonight with the big burning question. And we're going to put you on the spot a little bit, but it's going to be fun, I promise. The big burning question coming up in just a couple minutes with Wayne D and Tay. First, Parker McCollum, his latest is called Handle on You.

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1: I cannot wait. Kenny Chesney's hanging out with us Saturday night right here for iHeart Country House Party. Tomorrow, though, it is all things Kenny as far as world premieres go. He's got a brand new song that you're going to hear first all day.

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1: Tomorrow morning, we'll talk about a guy who was a fugitive for a long time because he was living as a woman to hide. And also the things that people lie about the most. Tell me something good at 55 after every hour as well. 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

Zephyr Hemorrhage. I just think he's drunk, I am. 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
1: Tomorrow morning, we'll talk about a guy who was a fugitive for a long time because he was living as a woman to hide, and also the things that people lie about the most. Tell me something good at 55 after every hour as well. 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
1: Gonna bring that positivity into your, I almost said Thursday. 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
2: It's midweek.
1: It's Wednesday.
2: Yeah.
1: It's hump day.
2: We need a, no.
1: All right, well, that's fine. Tell you what you got.
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1: We'll get to that here in just under 15 minutes. Hang out.

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1: He's a ranch hand in a pinch, man. Hotter than the red on the cattle brand. 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A cast iron skin.

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1: And poor Dolly. Dolly passed, what, a handful of weeks ago?
2: Yeah.
1: Well, there's some drama coming up.
2: Within her family. Yeah.
1: This is wild. And it's from a family member you didn't know until the day she passed.
2: Yeah.
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0: Tomorrow morning, we'll talk about a guy who was a fugitive for a long time because he was living as a woman to hide, and also the things that people lie about the most. Tell me something good at 55 after every hour as well. 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
1: Ooh, poor Dolly dealing with drama after she passed.
2: Yeah, so as we told you yesterday, Brian, her nephew, right, was served. Well, not served, but he was told that he was being fired.
1: Yeah.
2: He was chief of security for Dolly and her estate. Well, now he is being served with a restraining order.
1: Wild.
2: And it has to do with money. Like, I feel like this always happens when somebody passes away, right? Like, people fight over the money and ugh. It's sad.
1: But it's weird because do you think the estate is protecting the money, or he was protecting the money and the estate didn't like how they were?
2: I don't know. Who knows, really?
1: He just didn't seem like a bad dude.

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1: And we are such fans of Dylan Scott. He's actually going to be our guest here in just under a week. Dylan Scott going to join us right here. Got a brand new song he's celebrating called Dear Big City.

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Hot Country, B95. I am Bobby Bones. Tomorrow morning, we'll talk about a guy who was a fugitive for a long time because he was living as a woman to hide. And also the things that people lie about the most. Tell me something good at 55 after every hour as well. We'll see you tomorrow morning on the Bobby Bones Show. Take

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1: Got some big stories coming out of Nashville. 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
1: Yikes. Yeah. We're going to find out what that was here in just under 15 minutes with the iHeart Country Roundup. Hold up.

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So I got a topic I want to discuss next hour. I want to hear from you on this. What is it in your life that concerns you? 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
1: 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Won't you stay for a while?

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1: Hey, Granger. This is Kenton. I'm from Oklahoma. I'm currently listening to you at work. I'm a police officer in a small town, and I appreciate you helping keep me awake for my overnight shifts. Thank you for being you.
0: Man, that is such a great encouragement. I appreciate your service, and I'm glad that After Midnight gets to be just a little part of your day in that service.

0: 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Ann Hudson is about to jump on and share some Nashville news with us. Ann, what do you have lined up?
1: Wow, did you see this, Granger, what Jimmy Allen said about Dolly Parton and what happened when his career was falling apart? I've got that story coming up in your Nashville news next.

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1: 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Hang with us till sunrise here on After Midnight with Granger Smith.

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7: Welcome to Thursday. Everybody's After Midnight. I'm your host, Granger Smith. Whatever the reason you're up late or up early, I'm just grateful you're here. You're not alone. I've got this question. What is something in your life that concerns you? You could share it with us. I'll put you on the air. 866-607-8383. I've also got Earl Dibbles Jr., the country boy. He's got a dumb criminal story to put a smile on our face. And all this here with a bunch of good country music. Hour number two starts right now. Let's go.

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Okay, in two songs, we're going to talk about this. What is it in your life that concerns you? 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
1: 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I'm just about to get done with my paper route and actually going to go home and go to bed.
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1: 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Earl is going to share this dumb criminal story with us coming up next.

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Do you know the words to Elvis's Jailhouse Rock? Well, you know, there's something special about that song today. I'll fill you in here, and we'll talk about some more things that went down on this day in history coming

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1: 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I'm working at a pipeline terminal right now.
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7: Third Shifters, we are almost there. Weekend right around the corner. Thanks for taking us along on your Thursday. Granger Smith here, your host of After Midnight, asking this question. This is the topic of the hour. We've been asking this for a few shows, and I want to hear from you on this. What is something that eases your mind? Think about that and call me. 866-607-8383. I've also got old Earl Dibbles Jr., the country boy with a dumb criminal story to share with us. All this here at hour number four with a bunch of good country music on the way. It's After Midnight. We are.

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1: Hi, I'm Virginia. I'm calling from Eugene, Oregon, and I listen to you every night, and I love your programs. I love what you do. So you take care. God bless, and I'll call you again some other time.
0: 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Thanks for the encouragement, and do call back anytime you want.

B95. Police up in Canada chased down a drunk guy, but when they came back, their squad car was gone. Yeah, and someone stole their ride. Earl Dibbles Jr. is going to share this dumb criminal story with us next.

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1: 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Thanks so much for being a part of the

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Hey, thank you for starting your Thursday here with me. How about we get it rolling with some good news? Hang on just two songs and I'll share some with you.

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1: Don't just listen. 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

B95. I brought this up last hour and I'm swinging it back around. 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
1: Yeah, Granger, I heard you just said something about what's keeping you up this late. Well, I'm a farmer, and farmers, well, they work late hours, you know. You got to get stuff done, and in order to get stuff done, you got to work late hours and provide for your family. So I just thought I'd give that little bit of information.
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Hey, thank you for sharing Thursday here with me on After Midnight, y'all. Before you take off and get your day started, let me remind you, God is great and He is worthy of our praise. I'm Granger Smith, coming to y'all from the Yee Yee Farm in Central Texas. 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
6: All right, coming up, movies that they should not remake. 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We'll talk about that. So we got a big Thursday show. Glad you're here. 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

back before the war. Yeah, your uncle and I made quite a pair, flying F-15s through hostile air. He went down, but they missed me by a hair. He'd always stop right there and say,

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That was Mama's dream. But I was on my way to anywhere else when I turned 18. 'Cause when you got a fast car,

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0: 25.
1: I can't wait to try this before she passed. And honestly, Dolly said for the last 40 years, she's wanted to launch a coffee brand, a cup of ambition coffee, and it's finally happening. It'll be in stores on Tuesday.
2: But I thought the cup of ambition would be a fantastic name for a coffee brand. And I've been working towards this for over 40 years. And I think you won't be able to find a better cup of coffee out there. And shoot, who couldn't use some more ambition?
1: They didn't mention any specific stores where it'll be sold, so I'll just be going to the grocery store Tuesday looking for it. I can't wait.

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It's called Remember Me That Way. It's hard.

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I am Bobby Bones. Tomorrow morning at 7:05, an hour with Kenny Chesney in studio. The crazy injury he suffered on stage, the most expensive part of having a stadium tour, and a new album. 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

Elk Mound, Michelle Buckles here on B95. 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

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Already feeling those workday blues? 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A big old cup of medicinal country music. 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
1: Kenny Chesney released a brand new song today. It's called Remember Me That Way. And you can only hear this song today on your radio. You can't hear it anywhere online. It's on his new album out tomorrow. And we're going to play it again coming up just after 12 o'clock.

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1: Brand new Kenny Chesney on his new album, out tomorrow. It's called Remember Me That Way. We're going to be making the iHeart Country world premiere and playing that one all day long.

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Tomorrow morning at 7:05, an hour with Kenny Chesney in studio. The crazy injury he suffered on stage, the most expensive part of having a stadium tour, and a new album. 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

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It's Michelle Buckles. And no matter where you are in Eau Claire, it's always the best country right here. Thanks so much for having us on Hot Country, B95. 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

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Brand new Kenny Chesney. It's called Remember Me That Way, the iHeart Country World premiere from his new album, Silver Sands Marina, officially out tomorrow.

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1: Tomorrow morning at 7:05, an hour with Kenny Chesney in studio. The crazy injury he suffered on stage, the most expensive part of having a stadium tour, and a new album. 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

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Big shout out to you guys. Thanks so much for making us the Valley's number one for new country. 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
1: We've been to both Carolinas, seen a big Montana sky, driven up and down a coast a few times, London, Paris, paradise. But ain't got much memory of the scenes, come to think I missed them all.

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That sunset, cliffs by the sea, and the night rolled in. And you still talk about that moon that I can't recall, but gotta.

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Brand new, Kenny Chesney. It's called Remember Me That Way from his new album, Silver Sands Marina, officially out tomorrow.

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1: It's Michelle Buckles talking with Hudson Westbrook. And Hudson, before you go into the studio to record, what's your day look like? Like when you get up, how do you get in that mindset?
2: Yeah, usually I have to wake up like an hour before, like 2 hours before. Drink like a Celsius, drink a water, take a cold shower, like wake up, and then I'm ready to go. It's usually like I gotta be awake and like my mind has to be, you know, fresh.
1: Hudson Westbrook painted you pretty on the way.
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1: Where did September go? Seriously, the first day of October is 1 week from today. Hudson Westbrook, here's Painted You Pretty.

Hot Country, B95. It's Michelle Buckles. And no matter where you are in Eau Claire, it's always the best country right here. Thanks so much for having us on Hot Country, B95, Eau Claire's number one for new country.

0: Country, B95. It's Michelle Buckles. Did you hear this story? Simone Biles. I guess this happened in Chicago. She and her husband, who is an Indianapolis Colts player, they don't live in Chicago anymore, but she said this happened like their final couple weeks they were there. Three masked men stole her Porsche.
1: I feel like I need a new car because during our last few months in Chicago, three men in masks came to our house and stole my Porsche. Stole the GTS.
0: She's getting a lot of criticism because people are like, oh no, your Porsche. But personally, I'm like, three masked men, that alone is just scary. And I would feel violated. Like, I would want a new car just because, I don't know, just kind of feels creepy, you know?
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1: That's the iHeartCountry world premiere of Kenny Chesney, Remember Me That Way, on his new album out tomorrow. Now, that song right there, it's a radio exclusive for the rest of the day. So you can only hear it on the radio, and I'll play it again.

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0: 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That's the iHeart Country world premiere of Kenny Chesney, Remember Me That Way. Erica, thoughts?
1: I love that.
0: It's Kenny. How could you not? Now, that's a radio exclusive. For the rest of the day, you can only get that song on the radio, and I'll play it again for you after 5.

0: 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My name's Corey, and no matter where you are in Eau Claire, the best country, it always plays right here with us. 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
1: 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My name's Corey. Excited about this. IHOP, bring it back. Stuffed French toast. 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They got strawberry vanilla, blueberry vanilla. It's like basically dessert pretending to be breakfast. And I don't have an issue with that.
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1: 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Remember Me That Way. Danielle, your thoughts on that?
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1: 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All right. Well, it's a radio exclusive for the rest of the day. You can't hear it anywhere else. 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

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Tomorrow morning at 7:05, an hour with Kenny Chesney in studio. The crazy injury he suffered on stage, the most expensive part of having a stadium tour, and a new album. 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
2: 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It's Hands Up.

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I am Bobby Bones. Tomorrow morning at 7:05, an hour with Kenny Chesney in studio. The crazy injury he suffered on stage, the most expensive part of having a stadium tour, and a new album. 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

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B95. My name's Corey, and no matter where you are in Eau Claire, the best country, it always plays right here with us. Thank you so much for having us on. 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B95.

0: 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Can't wait to get Kenny Chesney's new album tomorrow. We've been waiting for forever, it seems like. Playing you a song off of it throughout the rest of the day, which is only available on the radio. You can't get it on YouTube or Spotify or anywhere else. It's a radio exclusive. It's called Remember Me That Way. It's coming up after 7. My name's Corey, and this is a crazy study that was done. So researchers found that drinking beer, it's going to make people less willing to help someone in pain. So the beer, it doesn't turn you into a villain. It just makes you that person who films it for the gram instead. Isn't that something?
1: Have your kids ever wanted to try an Olympic and Paralympic sport? Try fencing.